second, every minute, man, I swear that she can get it. Every second, every minute, man, I swear that she can get it. Say if you a bad bitch, put your hands up high. Hands up high, hands up high. Every second, every minute, man, I swear that she can get it. Every second, every minute.